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Are you with me? Are you with me?

mundane, a masterpiece. Oh my, my, oh my, my love. I take one look at you, you're taking me out.

the three to the four. When it's last call and the kick us out the door. It's getting kinda late, but the ladies want some more. Oh my, good Lord. Tell them drink some.